0: directly for you. All the best feel good island music. We are KWXX. Thought provoking quote. Carl Jung said these words: everything that irritates us about others can lead us to an understanding of ourselves. Right? Something to ponder on and think about. Thought-provoking quote, everything that irritates us about others can lead us to an understanding of ourselves. We'll be right back. Damon and Vaughn Valentino's new one after this.
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Taking a look at our island weather before we go into our news update here. Rest of today in West Hawaii, mostly cloudy with some scattered showers mixed in there. Winds from the southwest at 9 miles per hour. Tonight,

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We

Isaiah Tavares, number one on the top five at five, was all brought to you by CU Hawaii and by Vein Clinics of Hawaii. Let's go ahead and recap the countdown. Number five was The Green, Titles. Number four was The Project, Baby It's You. Number three, Von Valentino, What We Had. Number two, that was Wavy, 2 a.m. in Kamuela. And number one, Holding Steady, Isaiah Tavares with Hawaiian Hema. Coming up, we got your news. Here's

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Seriously, that's Catch a Fire and Ali Campbell on KWXX 101.5 Kona, 94.7 Hilo and Kau. Kaohu James with you. Till 7 o'clock, coming up, we got Penny Dean. Here's Awa and House of Shem. Back in my life, KWXX.

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3: Is it onion?
2: Onions.
1: Yeah, we're looking for a fruit, but no, not onions. Yeah, thanks for trying. Yeah, think about a fruit.
3: All right.
1: Okay, bye.
2: All good. Imagine if it was onion soup.
1: Onion soup is good, though, but I'm looking for a fruit. Good morning, KWXX.
2: Go for it.
4: Hi, was it onions?
2: No, it's not onions.
1: We're looking for a fruit. Which fruit was made into a soup? Yeah.
4: Okay.
1: Think about it. Try again. Bye. Yeah, because, onion soup is good, but I'm looking for a fruit. That's why it's unusual, because I've never heard of this fruit soup.
2: Interesting.
1: Yeah. So we're looking for a fruit. Good morning, KWXX.
2: What's your answer?
1: Oh, no.
2: Come on, you guys.
1: Okay, we're looking for a fruit. Good morning, KWXX.
2: Money.
3: Good morning. 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
1: Nope. No, we're looking for a fruit.
2: Fruit family.
1: Thanks
2: fruit.
1: For trying, though. Okay, bye. Yeah, it's not onions. Don't we're looking onion. For a fruit. Good morning, KWXX.
2: What's your answer?
0: Is it strawberries?
1: Yes!
2: There you go!
1: Strawberries! Hey. Thank you! Woo. Strawberries. Who is this on the phone?
2: Who is this?
0: Paul.
1: Paul.
2: Right.
1: It is strawberries. They used to mix it, the strawberries. They used to cook it with sour cream and powdered sugar. They'd make a soup, and that's what they would feed newlyweds.
2: Strawberry soup.
1: That's supposed to help with, like, fertility and blessing them. But, Paul, congratulations for knowing it's strawberries. Today is actually Pick a Strawberry Day.
2: Right,
1: National Pick a Strawberry Day. Well, Paul, congratulations.
0: Ooh, thank you.
1: Yeah, you got yourself that Malama Kako size large Colorfield design T-shirt, okay?
0: All right, mahalo.
2: Right on, our friend. You tell everybody out there what station just made your Akamai winner, Paul.
0: KWXX.
2: Onion. No, just kidding.
1: National Strawberry.
2: Strawberry.
1: Pick a Strawberry Day today. God. You know, something else about strawberries that people used to believe, the folks tale, that you know how you find sometimes that double strawberry that is together?
2: The thick one.
1: If you cut it in half and you share it with another person, you'll fall in love. That was the other belief of strawberries.
2: Wow.
1: So, countries and food is the name of the game today. Coming up at 7:30, we got another one coming up. So, keep it here.
2: A winner. You could be an Akamai winner like Paul, yes. Family. 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

0: As promised, way back Wednesday, some Ehukai taking us to Molokai and back.
1: All right, getting into our news brought to you by the Hilo Benioff Medical Center, where you can join them in observing Stroke Awareness Month this month. Know the signs of stroke and be fast when calling 911 at the first signs of a stroke.
0: Mahalo, Kat. Good morning, family. In national news, a judge paused the prosecution of a woman charged with the attempted murder of Rihanna while it is determined whether she's mentally competent to stand trial. Deputy Public Defender Derek Dillman told a Los Angeles judge that he has doubts about the competence of his client, 35-year-old Ivana Lissette Ortiz of Orlando, Florida. Ortiz has pleaded not guilty to more than a dozen felonies. A mental health court will now decide whether she should go to trial. Authorities allege that Ortiz sprayed at least 20 bullets at the property of Rihanna, her rapper partner A$AP Rocky, and their three young children. No one was hurt. Alongside news closer to home, during the week of May 4th through May 10th, 2026, Hawaii Island Police arrested 17 motorists for driving under the influence of an intoxicant. Eight of the drivers were involved in a traffic accident, while three of the drivers were under the age of 21. So far in 2026, there have been 301 DUI arrests compared with 300.

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1: 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That was
2: yes,
1: crazy!
2: Absolutely.
1: 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Who is this on the phone?
2: Who is?
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1: Isaiah. How did you know it was PB&J?
3: It's a wild guess.
2: Wild for sure.
1: You're akamai, that's why.
2: The UK thinks it's wild.
1: Yeah, they think it's disgusting. They think our food is disgusting. Peanut butter and jelly? It's like one of the

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0: for his heavenly birthday. 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
1: Oh, yes. 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

0: KWXX, your Feel Good Island music station, a Mana'o company. Wow, I love back. That collab right there. That takes me back.
1: Three plus Fiji for all our soon-to-be graduates out there.
0: Congratulations.
1: And to all of our college graduates like Cousin Sammy from Chaminade on Oahu and all across the Pa'aina last weekend. A big shout-out to all of you. Speaking of shout-outs, E27, Karen Kwehu, got to remind you about Charter Hawaii Spectrum. Hey, Hawaii, we've got a question.
0: Hey.
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0: All right. Sounds good. Speaking of shout-outs, I want to say what's up to our friends at KTA Kohala, listening to KWXX via the app,
1: whoa,
0: they said. Yeah, a spy, a little birdie told me, I'm not going to name names.

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0: Mahalo, Kat. Good morning, family. In national news, a judge paused the prosecution of a woman charged with the attempted murder of Rihanna while it is determined whether she is mentally competent to stand trial. Deputy Public Defender Derek Dillman told a Los Angeles judge that he has doubts about the competence of his client, 35-year-old Ivana Lisset Ortiz of Orlando, Florida. Ortiz has pleaded not guilty to more than a dozen felonies. A mental health court will now decide whether she should go to trial. Authorities allege that Ortiz sprayed at least 20 bullets at the property of Rihanna, her rap partner A$AP Rocky, and their three young children. No one was hurt. Alongside news closer to home, during the week of May 4th through May 10th, 2026, Hawaii Island Police arrested 17 motorists for driving

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1: A'ali'i, make strong family up and over the hump and into the upcoming graduation week.

0: As promised, Uncle Walt Aipolani. Love you, miss you, Uncle. Aloha Wednesday. Sad to say, though, our time together here at the Luau Cat coming to a close.
1: What? Oh, is it really? But we will not leave you empty. We'll fuel you first with some words with weight.
0: Midweek here, I just came across something that says, we are really on borrowed time. Here's your words with weight today. Time is borrowed. Spend it wisely.
1: Okay, okay.
0: Time is borrowed. Spend it wisely. And at the same time, a good reminder to

0: UB40, Higher Ground. We are KWXX. I'm your midday guy, G Cruz. Coming up later, crazy real world headline, all brought to you by Kadota Liquor. The world's tallest horizontal skyscraper is in China, apparently. We'll talk about it. Crazy real world headline 150, all right here. Quick break. We'll be right back. Micah G and Izzy Dutro right after this.
1: Little Caesars introduces 4-in-1 sticks, a large pizza-shaped pie cut into 16 sticks and topped with four of your favorites. You get four sticks topped with cheese, four topped with pepperoni, four topped with jalapeno, and four more topped with bacon. Sticks galore for sure. Comes with a side of crazy.

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All before Ekolu, there was the Valley Boys there. I'm Stone in Love with You, the Stylistics classic there. I'm your midday guy, G. Cruz, hanging out here all for your Aloha Wednesday.

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J-Fug and Collie Buzz. That's right, all night. We are KWXX. 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We'll be right back. More Feel Good Island music. It's an all-night kind of day with RJ Kaneao all night and JKP Maui after this.

Anu here, I just want you around. The remix there. We are KWXX. We got your crazy real world headline here, all brought to you by our friends over at

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This Wednesday, May 20th, small craft advisories are in effect for all Hawaiian waters exposed to the northeast trade winds of 15 to 25 knots. Surf here on the northeast shore is 4 to 6 feet. Beach breaks and points up Hamakua and North Kohala, 5 to 7 feet. Northwest is flat to a foot. Southwest shore's got 2 to 3 footers. And the southeast shore, 4 to 6 feet. A minus 0.2 low tide, 11:17 this morning. A 2.6 high tide, 6:56 this evening. Your sunset, 6:51. Tomorrow's sunrise, 5:43 a.m. And on sale now at Orchidland Surf, selected Firewire surfboards. 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